Ostruma is the name of that track. Ostruma by Ivan Upala. Came out in 1999. It's from a Russian band from St. Petersburg, comprising of Denis Fyodorov, Alexei Romanchev, and Alexei Ivanov. And they are another group. I love that sound when you take the original traditional folk song, mix it with electronic sounds, throw in some world music and dance or jazz, and that is the kind of thing that I really love. Just before that, we heard Yusun Nudor and Akon with a track called Conquer the World. You know Senegalese music icon Yusun Nudor and global R&B star Akon, and that was released in 2016 on Nudor's album Africa Rec. Just before that, a cute little number with several different types of guitars by multi-instrumentalist Taba Shake. And the song came out in 2019. It's called Awa Shalen. Herb Alpert and Hugh Masekela gave us Oskogian. Came out in 1978. And it's a collaboration between that South African trumpeter and the great Herb Alpert. I need to revisit the Herb Alpert library. I have a lot of records, even some of the more recent releases. He was prolific, and you just have to listen. You want to hear a real master adapt to the ever-changing music scene. Check out Herb Alpert. Mitote was by Cochimea out of Mexico from the album All Right Relations, released in 2019. Cochimea Gastelum is a musician of indigenous descent, and he uses oral tradition and dreams to infer messages into the music. Valanskaska gave us a track called CC No No No. Came out in 2004, and Valanskaska are an Italian ska band born in Milan. What's really cool about them is they originally started like as a two-tone cover band, and then they started writing things on their own. So they are the Italian pioneers of ska punk. I started the whole thing with the original pioneer, Prince Buster, 1964, out of Kingston, Jamaica, with One Step Beyond. I'm going to have to sign off shortly. Thanks for sticking with Kitty here on Cool World at Maker Park Radio. I'm going to throw on a track called Keep On Dancing by the Haggis Horns. They are at the forefront of the UK funk scene, and they've been causing a stir the world over with their original Northern Soul sound. So here's the Haggis Horns, and I'm out of here. Be good to the world.

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1: Which camera are we at?
2: Welcome.
0: This one? Cool. All right. Welcome to my head. It is June... whatever it is. June 16th. Alex will be here momentarily.
2: Welcome.
0: We're going into the summertime. And nice day. And we get to actually see sunlight tonight. So we'll kind of have a little sunset session. Alex had chosen our theme for this evening, which was late 90s, early 2000s stuff. So we're gonna start there.
2: Welcome.
0: And see where the evening goes.
2: We've only just begun.
0: Yeah, hope you're ready for some random things. See where we go from here. And we're gonna start with I don't even know what remix this is, but it's a 90s, an early 90s track. It's an awesome one that I absolutely loved.

tech remix of the Utah Saints, Something Good. So here we go. Welcome to my head. Maker Park Radio. .NYC. Just the one big PSA. Check out all the stuff that's going on at Maker Park. Tons of things going on all summer. Check it out. We'll be down here. I'll be down here at some point. Lots of Maker Park stuff going on. Shows. All sorts of things. So keep checking it out. We're going from here. Alex is here. Here we go. Maker Park Radio. Welcome to my head.

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I get no sleep. 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

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One dry potato inside, no lie, not even bread, jam.

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0: All right. So that was our. So that was our early 2000s, late 90s set. That was a trip. This song I have not listened to, this version I have not heard in a very, very long time. C-Box doing My Imagination, which I probably only found out about, I don't know, 10 years ago, was a Motown cover. Maybe not even 10 years ago. It's a fantastic song. All right, Maker Park, welcome to My Head's Over for today. We'll be back sometime in July, whatever 4 weeks from today is. I don't know about August, but definitely July. And make sure you're catching up on all things Maker Park down here, because there's lots going on right across the street. And come out for these shows. ESG. If you don't know who ESG is, just look it up, because they've been sampled like a bazillion times. We actually probably should have played something by them to just show what the samples and stuff like that are. Fishbone coming in August. So anyway, always a fun time. That's the end of Welcome to My Head. You good, Alex?
1: I think so.
0: All right. She's going to take us out. Have a good night, everybody.

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Hardcore Easy Listening surprise. It's Future Roots Festival Day. ESG is here. This is Hardcore Easy Listening.

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1: What is a DJ if you can't scratch? What is an MC if you can't rap? What is a beat without a live clap? 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What is a DJ if you can't scratch? 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
1: There's no other place in this universe like Hedonism 2.

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1: 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Popular with prostitutes. 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
1: 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That's why you're wiser than me. It's Steven.
2: Hi, I'm Maurice. 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

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This is hardcore, easy listening. 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
1: You understand me?

Good morning. Happy Saturday. This is Kitty, and you're listening to Maker Park Radio. The show is Cool World. The music is international. Dance, jazz, some weird electronic stuff, and tons of fun from all around the world. Stick with it.

I couldn't have said it any better. Yes, Lorenzo. German Northern Soul. That is Yvonne Katterfeld. She's a German singer, actress, and television personality. With her 2013 release, Vielleicht ist keine Antwort. Maybe is not an answer. Isn't that the truth? Just before that, from 2020, my new favorite band, Surprise Chef, out of Australia. From their album, Daylight Savings, it was a track called Dinner Time. Just before that, what a lineup. Grey Boy, Quantic, and Sharon Jones, legendary Sharon Jones, on vocals there with Got to Be a Love out of 2000. And if you don't know, DJ Grey Boy is an acid jazz DJ from San Diego, California. And Quantic, you know, is an English musician, DJ, and record producer. Does a lot of tropical cumbia, salsa et al. Pablo Buz from the album Nadia, Africa, Manayo, released in 2020. And that is a Moroccan French rock band formed in Marrakesh in 2018 and started the whole thing with a track called The Panther by Manu Dibango. It was released in 1972, and Manu Dibango developed a long-lasting musical style of, it is a fusion of jazz and funk and traditional Cameroonian music. And that's always my favorite, is when you can truly hear the sounds of the country, the sounds of the history of the country coming through, is always the best time. Always the best. This is Kitty, and you're listening to Maker Park Radio. The show is Cool World. And is this a cool world or what? Even when things are bad, we always have people doing what they can, making art to support us and inspire us and get us through. And speaking of art, look what's happening across the street from me. There is a squad working hard to set up for Maker Park Radio's first huge event of the summer. The Future Roots Festival is tonight. And where else but the cultural hub of New York City, here, Staten Island, are you going to see ESG? ESG! Seriously, ESG Burnt Sugar Orchestra, Sunny War, DJ set by Nabia Yobal. It's absolutely crazy. And the whole thing kicks off.

By Flagship, and they're going to give us a ton of beer. So you can have some drinks, and this is, it couldn't be a more beautiful day. So get your keister down here to Make a Park Radio here at 450 Front Street at 5 p.m. today. Now, I'm going to keep going with my global grooves, and the next track you're going to hear is Camille Yarbrough. It was released in 1975. She's an American singer, dancer, actress, poet, activist, television producer, and author. And this is a really spectacular track called Take Your Praise.

0: what you want, I want for you. And we can work together, baby.
1: Technical issue. Please stand by.

That was Kingo Hamada with a track called Midnight Cruisin'. Another spectacular entry in my Tokyo City Pop catalog. It's great genre of music. Just before that, Clara Luciani, 2018 release, La Baye. She's a French singer-songwriter, an award-winning figure in modern pop music in France. And just before that, from 1973, from their Italian release, 10 Situations, we heard a track called Omaka by Zetetto Dina Piana and Oscar Valdambrini. And the American musical trio out of Houston, Texas, the great Kruangbin, from 2020 album Mordecai. Ugh, what a record. The band consists of Laura Lee Ochoa, Mark Speer, and Donald DJ Johnson, and the song was called Pelota. Just before that, Sista Chile, who I love, Brazilian singer and composer, a track released in 2016. The song was called Maria, Walk This World With Me. Just before that, To Never Forget the Source was released by Sons of Kemet. In 2021, they were a British jazz band, and that was off their album Black to the Future. I started the whole thing with Camille Yarborough, Take Your Praise. It probably sounded a little familiar to you. I should praise you like I should. From the prolific Camille Yarborough. And I'm Kitty, and you're listening to Cool World on Maker Park Radio. There is action going on here today. So I already told you today is the Future Roots Festival. It starts at 5. So come on down here. It's free. You can register on dice.fm. That's really important because we need to control the numbers sometimes down here. So make sure you register and then just go up to the entry gate and say, it's me. And some wonderful Maker Park Radio volunteer will stamp your hand. Usually that's Tom sitting there stamping the hands, and then you head on over to Michelle and grab a beer, and then you're going to be treated to some spectacular music. And you know, there's more music. The 9-year anniversary. This radio station's been around a long time. On our 9-year anniversary, we have Fishbone. Yes, that's right, Fishbone. Pink Shift and Cat Crash will be here Saturday, August 1st from 6 to 11. We'll have food vendors. We always have a sideshow. It's all ages. 25 tickets on online, $30 on the day. Make sure you go to makerparkradio.nyc and check out the deets. Because when it's summer here on Staten Island, we don't like play around. You know, this is going to be one hell of a summer. And just wait, because then September, Punk Rock Mini Golf comes back. And you know you have to be here for that. So just make sure, just open your eyes and your ears and get over here. It's a boat ride and like 3 train stops. You can't go wrong. So I expect to see you in the park. Here's William on your board.

Cuban-American singer and one of the most popular Latin artists of the 20th century, Celia Cruz, singing Cucala. That was put out in 1975, and it's a great collaboration between Celia Cruz and Johnny Pacheco, the great Dominican musician, arranger, composer, and band leader. Unlike the second show, this She-Pop show that I used to host, I asked a bunch of the Maker Park Radio DJs, who should I play? What should I do? These are women from around the world. And of course, Connie from Stairwell Sessions. She's like, Celia Cruz! How do you not know Celia Cruz? Well, of course, now I'm in love with Celia Cruz. Just before that, we heard an up-tempo, Afro-funk, groovy track from 1974. The Apagia Show Band, which was formed by the legendary Ibo Taylor and Guédioble Ambalé. The track is called Tamfo Nye Ekir. And then we heard, before that, a Polish blues rock band from 1969. The band is called Breakout. And I believe the title of the song is Gyudbish Kloshal. Hey! Exclamation point. From 2018, we heard a Japanese psychedelic rock band founded in Tokyo. They were active from 2012 to 2022. The group is called Hikagaku Moyo, and the track was called Majupose. And just before that, 1975, Macedonian-born Croatian singer Lupika Dimitrovska sang Šta je tu je. The Waterlanders from Belgium, 1982, sang Ajedrin Dut. And that was a short-lived project by a couple of Belgian actors, Luc de Koenig and Hilde van Michijn. Some magical French disco from 1982. Pilou gave us Sava. And just before that, a little bit more familiar from the UK. Formed in 1977, it was The Police with When the World is Running Down, You Make the Best of What's Still Around. And that

0: was, with the core lineup, Sting, Andy Summers, and Stuart Copeland. You may be less familiar with Padovani. What's his name? Padovani. Damn it. I'm going to think Angelo? No, I'm thinking of Angelo Badalamenti. Henry Padovani was the original guitarist for The Police. And just before that, William Onyeabor gave us a song called Heaven and Hell. It came out in 1977. He was a Nigerian funk musician and a serious businessman. And I always think of Tom Ferry when I play William Onyeabor because, you know, there's a spectacular 2 LP, not real, best of, like an encyclopedic coverage of the music by William Onyeabor. Oh, he's walking over here right now. And I said to Tom, you know what record I want? I want the red one with the guy with the hat. And he was like, oh, William Onyeabor. So that's how I finally got my hands on that great double album set. I think you should get it. Just put it on, flip it over. Some of it is not just the happiest music you ever heard, but some of the happiest messages you ever heard. I'm Kitty, and you're listening to Cool World on Maker Park Radio. I only have, I don't know, about 25 minutes left. And you've been listening to my global grooves, international jazz and funk and dance. We had some psychedelic rock in there. That's always a fun thing to throw in. I'm going to get to a little bit of ska right now. And maybe a folk. Oh, and like lots of horn-based music coming up. From Jamaica, from Senegal, from Russia. And from Mexico. So here's one you might know. You should know, because it's the great Prince Buster.
1: One step beyond.

Kostroma is the name of that track. Kostroma by Ivan Kupala. Came out in 1999. It's from a Russian band from St. Petersburg, comprising of Denis Fyodorov, Alexei Romanchev, and Alexei Ivanov. And they are another group. I love that sound when you take the original traditional folk song, mix it with electronic sounds, throw in some world music and dance or jazz, and that is the kind of thing that I really love. Just before that, we heard Yusun Nudor and Akon with a track called Conquer the World. You know Senegalese music icon Yusun Nudor and global R&B star Akon, and that was released in 2016 on Ndor's album Africa Rec. Just before that, a cute little number with several different types of guitars by multi-instrumentalist Taba Shake, and the song came out in 2019. It's called Awa Shalen. Herb Alpert and Hugh Masekela gave us Oskogian. Came out in 1978, and it's a collaboration between that South African trumpeter and the great Herb Alpert. I need to revisit the Herb Alpert library. I have a lot of records, even some of the more recent releases. He was prolific, and you just have to listen. You want to hear a real master adapt to the ever-changing music scene. Check out Herb Alpert. Mitote was by Cochimea out of Mexico from the album All Right Relations, released in 2019. Cochimea Gastelum is a musician of indigenous descent, and he uses oral tradition and dreams to infer messages into the music. Valanskaska gave us a track called CC No No No. Came out in 2004, and Valanskaska are an Italian ska band born in Milan. What's really cool about them is they originally started like as a two-tone cover band, and then they started writing things on their own. So they are the Italian pioneers of ska punk. I started the whole thing with the original pioneer, Prince Buster, 1964, out of Kingston, Jamaica, with One Step Beyond. I'm going to have to sign off shortly. Thanks for sticking with Kitty here on Cool World at Maker Park Radio. I'm going to throw on a track called Keep On Dancing by the Haggis Horns. They are at the forefront of the UK funk scene, and they've been causing a stir the world over with their original Northern Soul sound. So here's the Haggis Horns, and I'm out of here. Be good to the world.

0: right, Maker Park. Which camera are we at?
1: Welcome.
0: This one? Cool. All right. Welcome to my head. It is June... whatever it is. June 16th. Alex will be here momentarily.
1: Welcome.
0: We're going into the summertime. And nice day. And we get to actually see sunlight tonight. So we'll kind of have a little sunset session. Alex had chosen our theme for this evening, which was late 90s, early 2000s stuff. So we're gonna start there.
1: Welcome.
0: And see where the evening goes.
1: We've only just begun. We've only just begun. We've only just begun.
0: So, yeah, hope you're ready for some random things. See where we go from here. And we're going to start with, I don't even know what remix this is, but it's a 90s, an early 90s track. It's an awesome one that I absolutely loved.

Tech remix of the Utah Saints, Something Good. So here we go. Welcome to my head. Maker Park Radio. NYC. Just the one big PSA. Check out all the stuff that's going on at Maker Park. Tons of things going on all summer. Check it out. We'll be down here. I'll be down here at some point. Lots of Maker Park stuff going on. Shows. All sorts of things. So keep checking it out. We're going from here. Alex is here. Here we go. Maker Park Radio. Welcome to my head.

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One dry potato inside, no lie, not even bread, jam, when the light above my head went bang.

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0: So that was our early 2000s, late 90s set. That was a trip. This song I have not listened to, this version I have not heard in a very, very long time. C-Box doing My Imagination, which I probably only found out about, I don't know, 10 years ago, was a Motown cover. Maybe not even 10 years ago. It's a fantastic song. All right, Maker Park, welcome to My Head's Over for today. We'll be back sometime in July, whatever 4 weeks from today is. I don't know about August, but definitely July. And make sure you're catching up on all things Maker Park down here, because there's lots going on right across the street. And come out for these shows. ESG. If you don't know who ESG is, just look it up, because they've been sampled like a bazillion times. We actually probably should have played something by them to just show what the samples and stuff like that are. Fishbone coming in August. So anyway, always a fun time. That's the end of Welcome to My Head. You good, Alex?
1: I think so.
0: All right. She's going to take us out. Have a good night, everybody.

as you can plainly see. Hardcore Easy Listening Surprise. It's Future Roots Festival Day. ESG is here. 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

0: ripping and the tearing. The ripping and the tearing.
1: What is a DJ if he can't scratch? What is an MC if he can't rap? What is a beat without a live clap? Well, I could do it all, baby, just like that. What is a DJ if he can't scratch? What is an MC if he can't rap? What is a beat without a live clap? 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A party people all around. 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I wanna see you dance to my dangerous beat. 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
1: But are you familiar with the Mexican sacatripe? Popular with prostitutes. Death can result with a penetration of less than 1 inch in some locations. Groin region.

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0: I'm going to work that out. 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
1: 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That's why you're wiser than me. It's Stephen.
2: Hi, I'm Maurice. 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
1: You understand me?

Good morning. Happy Saturday. This is Kitty, and you're listening to Maker Park Radio. The show is Cool World. The music is international. Dance, jazz, some weird electronic stuff, and tons of fun from all around the world. Stick with it.

I couldn't have said it any better. Yes, Lorenzo. German Northern Soul. That is Yvonne Katterfeld. She's a German singer, actress, and television personality. With her 2013 release, Vielleicht ist keine Antwort. Maybe is not an answer. Isn't that the truth? Just before that, from 2020, my new favorite band, Surprise Chef, out of Australia. From their album, Daylight Savings, it was a track called Dinner Time. Just before that, what a lineup. Grey Boy, Quantic, and Sharon Jones, legendary Sharon Jones, on vocals there with Got to Be a Love out of 2000. And if you don't know, DJ Grey Boy is an acid jazz DJ from San Diego, California. And Quantic, you know, is an English musician, DJ, and record producer. Does a lot of tropical cumbia, salsa, et al. Pablo Buz from the album Nadia, Africa, Manayo, released in 2020. And that is a Moroccan French rock band formed in Marrakesh in 2018 and started the whole thing with a track called The Panther by Mano Dibango. It was released in 1972. And Mano Dibango developed a long-lasting musical style of, it is a fusion of jazz and funk and traditional Cameroonian music. And that's always my favorite, is when you can truly hear the sounds of the country, the sounds of the history of the country coming through. Is always the best time. Always the best. This is Kitty, and you're listening to Maker Park Radio. The show is Cool World. And is this a cool world or what? Even when things are bad, we always have people doing what they can, making art to support us and inspire us and get us through. And speaking of art, look what's happening across the street from me. There is a squad working hard to set up for Maker Park Radio's first huge event of the summer. The Future Roots Festival is tonight. And where else but the cultural hub of New York City, here, Staten Island, are you going to see ESG? ESG! Seriously, ESG Burnt Sugar Orchestra, Sunny War, DJ Set, by Nabia Yobal. It's absolutely crazy, and the whole thing kicks off at 5 p.m., goes on until 11, and then just in case you haven't had enough, I want to let you know that I will be at the Hop Shop. So when the whole thing is done, you head over there. I'm on at 10 p.m. I'll be there with piles of vinyl. I'll be playing punk, post-punk, some dance, some downtown disco, and other things to make you move. Oh, and of course, some world music as well. So I look forward to seeing you there tonight. It's going to be an amazing night, and it's a good thing tomorrow's Sunday so you can sleep it off, because you know we're supported by Flagship, and they're going to give us a ton of beer. So you can have some drinks, and this is, it couldn't be a more beautiful day. So get your keister down here to Maker Park Radio. Here at 450 Front Street at 5 p.m. today. Now, I'm going to keep going with my global grooves. And the next track you're going to hear here is Camille Yarbrough. It was released in 1975. She's an American singer, dancer, actress, poet, activist, television producer, and author. And this is a really spectacular track called Take Your Praise.

0: 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And we can work together, baby, to see it.
1: Technical issue. Please stand by.

That was Kingo Hamada with a track called Midnight Cruisin'. Another spectacular entry in my Tokyo City Pop catalog. It's great genre of music. Just before that, Clara Luciani, 2018 release, La Baie. She's a French singer-songwriter, an award-winning figure in modern pop music in France. And just before that, from 1973, from their Italian release, 10 Situations, we heard a track called Omaga by Teto Dina Piana and Oscar Valdambrini. And the American musical trio out of Houston, Texas, the great Kruangbin, from 2020 album Mordecai. Ugh, what a record. The band consists of Laura Lee Ochoa, Mark Speer, and Donald DJ Johnson, and the song was called Pelota. Just before that, Sista Chile, oh, who I love, Brazilian singer and composer, a track released in 2016. The song was called Maria, Walk This World With Me. Just before that, To Never Forget the Source was released by Sons of Kemet. In 2021, they were a British jazz band, and that was off their album Black to the Future. I started the whole thing with Camille Yarborough, Take Your Praise. It probably sounded a little familiar to you. I should praise you like I should. From the prolific Camille Yarborough. And I'm Kitty, and you're listening to Cool World on Maker Park Radio. There is action going on here today. So I already told you today is the Future Roots Festival. It starts at 5. So come on down here. It's free. You can register on dice.fm. That's really important because we need to control the numbers sometimes down here. So make sure you register and then just go up to the entry gate and say, it's me. And some wonderful Maker Park Radio volunteer will stamp your hand. Usually that's Tom sitting there stamping the hands, and then you head on over to Michelle and grab a beer, and then you're going to be treated to some spectacular music. And you know, there's more music. The 9-year anniversary. This radio station's been around a long time. On our 9-year anniversary, we have Fishbone. Yes, that's right, Fishbone. Pink Shift and Cat Crash will be here Saturday, August 1st from 6 to 11. We'll have food vendors. We always have a sideshow. It's all ages. 25 tickets on online, $30 on the day. 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Because when it's summer here on Staten Island, we don't like play around. You know, this is going to be one hell of a summer. And just wait, because then September, Punk Rock Mini Golf comes back. And you know you have to be here for that. So just make sure, just open your eyes and your ears and get over here. It's a boat ride and like 3 train stops. You can't go wrong. So I expect to see you in the park. Here's William on your board.

0: Cuban-American singer and one of the most popular Latin artists of the 20th century, Celia Cruz, singing Cucala. That was put out in 1975, and it's a great collaboration between Celia Cruz and Johnny Pacheco, the great Dominican musician, arranger, composer, and band leader. Unlike the second show, this She-Pop show that I used to host, I asked a bunch of the Maker Park Radio DJs, who should I play? What should I do? These are women from around the world. And of course, Connie from Stairwell Sessions. She's like, Celia Cruz! How do you not know Celia Cruz? Well, of course, now I'm in love with Celia Cruz. Just before that, we heard an up-tempo, Afro-funk, groovy track from 1974. The Apagia Show Band, which was formed by the legendary Ibo Taylor and Guédioble Ambalé. The track is called Tamfo Nye Ekir. And then we heard, before that, a Polish blues rock band from 1969. The band is called Breakout. And I believe the title of the song is Gidwish Kloshal. Hey! Exclamation point. From 2018, we heard a Japanese psychedelic rock band founded in Tokyo. They were active from 2012 to 2022. The group is called Hikagaku Moyo, and the track was called Majupose. And just before that, 1975, Macedonian-born Croatian singer Lupika Dimitrovska sang Šta je tu je. The Waterlanders from Belgium, 1982, sang Ajedrin Dut. And that was a short-lived project by a couple of Belgian actors, Luc de Koenig and Hilde van Michijn. Some magical French disco from 1982. Pilou gave us Sava. And just before that, a little bit more familiar from the UK. Formed in 1977, it was the Police with When the World is Running Down, You Make the Best of What's Still Around. And that was with the core lineup, Sting, Andy Summers, and Stuart Copeland. You may be less familiar with Padovani. What's his name? Padovani. Damn it. I'm going to think Angelo? No, I'm thinking of Angelo Badalamenti. Henry Padovani was the original guitarist for the Police. And just before that, William Onyeabor gave us a song called Heaven and Hell. It came out in 1977. He was a Nigerian funk musician and a serious businessman. And I always think of Tom Ferry when I play William Onyeabor because, you know, there's a spectacular 2 LP, not real, best of, like an encyclopedic coverage of the music by William Onyeabor. Oh, he's walking over here right now. And I said to Tom, you know what record I want? I want the red one with the guy with the hat. And he was like, oh, William Onyeabor. So that's how I finally got my hands on that great double album set. I think you should get it. Just put it on, flip it over. Some of it is not just the happiest music you ever heard, but some of the happiest messages you ever heard. I'm Kitty, and you're listening to Cool World on Maker Park Radio. I only have, I don't know, about 25 minutes left. And you've been listening to my global grooves, international jazz and funk and dance. We had some psychedelic rock in there. That's always a fun thing to throw in. I'm going to get to a little bit of ska right now. And maybe a folk. Oh, and like lots of horn-based music coming up from Jamaica, from Senegal, from Russia, and from Mexico. So here's one you might know. You should know, because it's the great Prince Buster.
1: One step beyond.

Kostroma is the name of that track. Kostroma by Ivan Kupala. Came out in 1999. It's from a Russian band from St. Petersburg, comprising of Denis Fyodorov, Alexei Romanchev, and Alexei Ivanov. And they are another group. I love that sound when you take the original traditional folk song, mix it with electronic sounds, throw in some world music and dance or jazz, and that is the kind of thing that I really love. Just before that, we heard Yusun Nudor and Akon with a track called Conquer the World. You know Senegalese music icon Yusun Nudor and global R&B star Akon, and that was released in 2016 on Nudor's album Africa Rec. Just before that, a cute little number with several different types of guitars by multi-instrumentalist Taba Shake. And the song came out in 2019. It's called Awa Shalen. Herb Alpert and Hugh Masekela gave us Oskogian. Came out in 1978. And it's a collaboration between that South African trumpeter and the great Herb Alpert. I need to revisit the Herb Alpert library. I have a lot of records, even some of the more recent releases. He was prolific, and you just have to listen. You want to hear a real master adapt to the ever-changing music scene. Check out Herb Alpert. Mitote was by Coach Mea out of Mexico from the album All Right Relations, released in 2019. Coach Mea Gastelum is a musician of indigenous descent, and he uses oral tradition and dreams to infer messages into the music. Valanskaska gave us a track called CC No No No. Came out in 2004, and Valanskaska are an Italian ska band born in Milan. What's really cool about them is they originally started like as a two-tone cover band, and then they started writing things on their own. So they are the Italian pioneers of ska punk. I started the whole thing with the original pioneer, Prince Buster, 1964, out of Kingston, Jamaica, with One Step Beyond. I'm going to have to sign off shortly. Thanks for sticking with Kitty here on Cool World at Maker Park Radio. I'm going to throw on a track called Keep on Dancing by the Haggis Horns. They are at the forefront of the UK funk scene, and they've been causing a stir the world over with their original Northern Soul sound. So here's the Haggis Horns, and I'm out of here. Be good to the world.

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1: Which camera are we at?
2: Welcome.
0: This one? Cool. All right. Welcome to my head. It is June... whatever it is. June 16th. Alex will be here momentarily.
2: Welcome.
0: We're going into the summertime. And it's a nice day. And we get to actually see sunlight tonight. So we'll... kind of have welcome a little sunset session. Alex had chosen our theme for this welcome evening, which was
2: to this
0: late 90s, early 2000s stuff.
2: This wonderful world.
0: So we're gonna start there.
2: Welcome
0: and see where the evening goes.
2: We've only just begun.
0: Hope you're ready for some random things. See where we go from here. And we're going to start with, I don't even know what remix this is, but it's a 90s, an early 90s track. It's an awesome one that I absolutely loved.

Tech remix of the Utah Saints, Something Good. So here we go. Welcome to my head. Maker Park Radio. .NYC. Just the one big PSA. Check out all the stuff that's going on at Maker Park. Tons of things going on all summer. Check it out. We'll be down here. I'll be down here at some point. Lots of Maker Park stuff going on. Shows. All sorts of things. So keep checking it out. We're going from here. Alex is here. Here we go. Maker Park Radio. Welcome to my head.

mind in sight, fundamental movement. 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

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One dry potato inside, no lie, not even bread jam. 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

Spotlight, you know what I'm saying?

0: So that was our early 2000s, late 90s set. That was a trip. This song I have not listened to, this version I've not heard in a very, very long time. C-Box doing My Imagination, which I probably only found out about, I don't know, 10 years ago, was a Motown cover. Maybe not even 10 years ago. It's a fantastic song. All right, Maker Park, welcome to My Head's Over for today. We'll be back sometime in July, whatever 4 weeks from today is. I don't know about August, but definitely July. And make sure you're catching up on all things Maker Park down here, because there's lots going on right across the street. And come out for these shows. ESG. If you don't know who ESG is, just look it up, because they've been sampled like a bazillion times. We actually probably should have played something by them to just show what the samples and stuff like that are. Fishbone coming in August. So anyway, always a fun time. That's the end of Welcome to My Head. You good, Alex?
1: I think so.
0: All right. She's going to take us out. Have a good night, everybody.

B, as you can plainly see. Hardcore Easy Listening Surprise. It's Future Roots Festival Day. ESG is here. 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
1: 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What is a beat without a live clap? 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

groin region. 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

0: I couldn't believe it. 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
1: 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Popular with prostitutes. 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

0: cause I'm on fleek. 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This is Daddy Jack. This is Caleb Friendly.
1: Technical difficulties. 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
1: 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That's why you're wiser than me. 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
2: Hi, I'm Maurice. I'm an executive by day and a wild man by night.
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4: 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Most of my friends call me Big Phil.
2: Okay. 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

0: Nice. 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Check, check. Hey, Mom, just kidding. I know you're not listening, but I just wanted to throw a couple of shout-outs. I normally never do this. This is Adam Baum from the Shaolin Record Club. Coming off an amazing weekend. ESG played Maker Park Radio, and it blew my mind. But I'm going to do a quick jungle set today. Shout-out to the woman who noticed my T-shirt from this dude at New York Junglist that made it. The woman at Black Gold Records inspired me to play this. I believe her name is Jessica, and she was psyched on seeing Ronnie Size live in like Brixton or something like that. So I'm going to play some Jungle Records, a lot from 1995. Peace.
1: I once wrote a poem about disc jockeys. It was published in a little book of verse called Tin Pan Alley. You can get it for $5, Bob. Now here's a little song about them. To my friends in the business, I would only say, if the cap fits. I'm a disc jockey, remarkably cocky, with every good reason to be. And I'll say it, though maybe I oughtn't.

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To all the people who can quest like a tribe does. 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

place to be, as you can plainly see. Hardcore Easy Listening surprise, it's Future Roots Festival Day. ESG is here. 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
1: 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What is an MC if you can't rap? 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
1: There's no other place in this universe like Hedonism 2.

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0: 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This is Daddy Jack. This is Caleb Friendly.
1: Technical difficulties.

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1: Okay, early to bed, early to rise makes a woman healthy, wealthy, and wise. That's why you're wiser than me. It's Stephen.
2: Hi, I'm Maurice. I'm an executive by day and a wild man by night.
3: Hi, my name's Monroe. You've probably already noticed that I have incredibly blue eyes.
4: Hi, my name is Phil. Most of my friends call me Big Phil.
5: Okay. I like to talk to people deep into the night.
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7: I'm Eitan.
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Well, I think that'll do it for me today. Thank you, guys. Come down to the show. Sold out affair. Thanks for having me once again. This is hardcore, easy listening. Thank you, guys. I'll keep playing until Stasia comes in. It's almost there.

in the audience.

0: dear me.
1: An election is heating up in Somerville, but it is not what you think.
2: This race involves a lot of personality and even a bit of scandal. NBC 10's Brianna Borges shows us some of the candidates in Somerville.
3: It's dirty politics. It's dirty politics.
4: A catty mayoral race is brewing in Somerville, literally.
5: It's a very hot race, a lot of contenders.
4: These feisty felines are campaigning for the imaginary office of Bike Path Mayor, but it seems one candidate has a very real enemy.
3: So again, the original race, and we have photo evidence all over the Somerville Discord, was Orange Cat versus Barry, who's the incumbent.

0: I see Barry all the time. I see Orange Cat almost as much. And then other candidates started coming in, and then Barry's sign was stolen.
1: But now Barry is back with her promise to make Cats outside again. Owner Mallory Bissett telling us how this whole thing started.
2: We wanted to make sure that people knew that she had owners and that she was well taken care of and loved and that she wasn't just a random cat roaming around. And we wanted other people in the community to come out and make signs for their pets.
1: It's become a competitive and creative field. Freya is running as a member of the Calm Meownist Party. Orange Cat is with the Catalyst Party. And Claudius is representing the Indoor Cat Party.
3: I think there's a lot of humor in it, but there's also a lot of straightforward communication. And I think it's simply meowvelous.
1: A dog duo has also put their paw in the fight.
4: You know, the more diversity we have in the political race, I think that's good for everyone.
1: And more candidates could try to claw their way to the top.
5: I have a cat. I actually have two cats, and I was thinking of how do I get a sign up for my cats?
1: Unsurprisingly, voters have questions.
6: And I want to know, like Minerva the cat, what is her stake on crime? Is she for crime? Is she against it?
7: Now, there is a QR code on one of the signs where you can cast your vote. It says that voting ends September 5th, which is also the last day to register to vote here in Somerville. In Somerville, Brianna Borghi, NBC 10 Boston.

name, and they are out of Montreal. I was followed by Dominoes by Shoulder Season, which was a single from 2022, and they're from Dartmouth, Nova Scotia. Then we had Sour Smile by Kingdom of Birds. Everyone's favorite these days, for sure. There's a lot of cross-pollination between the Toronto and Montreal scene, and this is one of those bands. That's from 2026's Vermin. They're out of Toronto. And then we had the always fun and boppy Kiwi Jr. with Blowing Up, the album of the same name. You're going to hear me say that a lot today. And they're out of Toronto as well. And then we had Open Up Wide by Dizzy from 2023's self-titled album. And she's out of Oshawa, Ontario. People always tell me not to compare, and I'm not comparing, but it's giving me some Beaches vibes, if you know what I mean. Talking over the always fabulous Kim Deal. But we're going to just keep moving along. I'm going to leave Canada now. I'm going to go to the UK. We're going to go to South London. I'm going to hear a little CQ wrestling.

damn it, I thought I had it timed right. Alas, next time. Welcome back to Homesick Radio with Stasia, streaming from Maker Park Radio here on Staten Island. We started that set off with The Rift by CQ Wrestling, used to be called Chappaqua Wrestling, from 2020's self-titled album from South London. And that was followed by I Wasn't Fully Cooked by friends of the show and the station, Knitting, from 2026's Souvenir, which is actually coming up tomorrow. A couple singles, including this one, has dropped already. Knitting's from Montreal. And then we had Long Live Love by Sugar, which was a single from 2026 from the forthcoming House of Dead Memories album. Sugar, of course, is Bob Mould, and the song was actually written in 2007 and is heavily influenced by Garbage. Mould is now living in California. He's been known for the Minneapolis scene for a really long time, then he lived in Europe for a while. Fun fact, so I'm retraining my brain to get away from Google because it's my opinion, not the station, but Google, they're terrible. But, you know, we've been searching Google for so long and we default that way and, you know, it gives you an automatic AI answer. And I was searching up the album title today. And, you know, AI was designed by a man because, actually me. My answer was actually the title of the album is Ish Sent Me Off This Morning. That was followed by Youngest Daughter by Super Heaven from Doylestown, PA, from 2013's Jar. And that song was making me think of our friend Kitty because I think she would hate it. This is where our tastes diverge. We cross and diverge and cross and diverge, as you should with your friends. But it's got that kind of late 90s feel to it that I know she hates. Anyway, I digress. I was going to talk a little bit about the amazing event we just had last weekend, but I'm going to do that after our next fully Canadian set. We're going to start off with an album from 2025 that I loved a lot, and it definitely didn't get its flowers down here. And the band is called Rain Dog, and the song is called C'est pas grave.

We're back. We'll get it on the next one. Oh my god. That was a nice short set. Three Canadian bands. We started off with C'est pas grave by Rain Dog from 2025's album of the same name, They're Out of Montreal. I'm going to talk about that in a second. And then we had Hands in Reverse by Beached Out from 2026's Average Weekend from Peterborough, Ontario. The album's been on repeat since I got it. Ordered from Bandcamp, of course, on a Friday. And then we had Fortune Teller by Safe Word from 2026's album, guess what, of the same name. Nova Scotia. So good. This show is really like a bomb for me. And you'll hear more at the end when I thank everybody, but it's really had me digging into Canadian bands that I never would have found without the search, because I'm down here and I'm not going to shows in Montreal and Toronto on the regular because that includes a plane. I've been lucky enough to correspond and I think become friends with people like Ian from Petit Village Records and, you know, the guys from the Wesleys and a bunch of other folks, and it just makes me really, really happy. What else makes me happy? Being part of this station where we just had our big event. I have to talk quickly. We had our Future Roots Festival last weekend featuring Sunny War, Burnt Sugar Orchestra with Vernon Reed conducting, and the incomparable ESG and amazing DJ Prowess of Nabia Iobel. And I've been telling everyone I know, because I'd never really listened to Sunny War before. My bad. I take responsibility. But my dream bill is Sunny War and Sky Wallace. I think that would be the most kick-ass show you could ever like get goosebumps to. So I'm just putting it out there to manifest it in some sort of way. I'm going to switch gears a little bit, but starting off with another Canadian band that I found from New Colossus. I find so many bands from New Colossus, and one of the Canadian equivalents besides like Sled Island, I think, would be North by Northeast, which I can never go to because it's always the end of the school year and it bums me out. We'll talk more. I'm out of music. Let's listen to some High Tide by Dahl.

So close. Welcome back to Homesick Radio with Stasia. It's Room from Maker Bark Radio here on Staten Island. We started that set off with High Tide by Dahl, capital D-A-H, capital L, which was a 2025 single. They're out of Montreal. And then we had Caught Up by Feverish Lemons from 2024's How to Kiss. And they're from my hometown, Niagara Falls, Ontario. I only know three bands from my hometown. Honeymoon Suite from the 80s. It was a band named after the street I grew up on from the time I was 10 years old up, Galaxy Drive. And now Feverish Lemons. It's called Homesick because I am homesick, so it always tickles me a little bit when I find a band from the Niagara region, Niagara Falls specifically. Then we had Cross Your Heart by Mama from 2025's Welcome to My Blue Sky out of L.A., followed by Always On My Mind by local band Bean Stellar, B-E-E-N, a single from 2025. And we finished off with the now on hiatus Snarls with One Wish. It again was a single from 2026, and they're out of Columbus, Ohio. I'm going to continue on with a band that I could say everyone I know loves. Everyone I know who has seen them live love them. If you haven't seen them live, you need to remedy that. The song is called All I Got, and it's by the Bobby Lees.

Welcome back to Homesick Radio with Stasia. We started that set off with All I Got by the Bobby Lees from 2026's New Self, right at Woodstock. If you haven't looked up their story, you should. Needless to say, I was bummed Jason Momoa wasn't at any of the shows I was at. Then we followed that with Build Taller, Feel Smaller by Elk Lodge, which is a single from 2026. They're from Dartmouth, Nova Scotia, and Tidal decided to feed me that this week when I was on the ferry, and it was perfect timing. Then we had Smiling by Misha and the Spanx, a single from their forthcoming EP Visions, and they are out of Calgary. And congrats, she just had a little baby not so long ago. And we finished off with Teething by Foxjaw, P-H-O-X, Jaw, from 2020's Royal Swan out of Bristol. I'm going to continue on with a band from Memphis called The Velvet Air. And this is Fossils Buried.

And we're back. Welcome to Homesick Radio with Stasia, streaming from Maker Park Radio. I'm calling this one School's Out 2026. When I walked in, Mike Rosalie, who does Echoes Over Edgewater, fantastic, fun show. I'm like, school's out, eh? You look relaxed. Yeah, but, you know, the first weeks after school's out means doctor's appointments. So, as Lorenzo noted, I'm not wearing my signature gigantic glasses. I feel a little naked. I haven't had contacts in like 8 years. And just test driving them for the week. Please don't tell me I look tired. I've inherited these dark under eye circles, as has one of my daughters. And the worst thing is when people say, oh, are you okay? You're tired. No, it's genetics. Thanks. Anyways, we started that set off with Fossils Buried by the Velvet Air, which was a single from 2025, and they're out of Memphis. And then we had At All by Status Non-Status from 2026's Big Changes out of London, Ontario. Followed by Stranger Now by Winter Sleep from 2026's Wishing Moon. Nova Scotia. Somewhere in Nova Scotia. My plea to bands everywhere. Unless you're in hiding for, like, legal reasons, please have a bio available somewhere on God's internet, on the people's internet, on our internet. Oof, I don't like having a Nancy Drew. But, you know, whatevs. Put out the music. That's all that counts. We are going to continue on with a band that I couldn't find the location of at all. So it's not just saying, like, someone's from Nova Scotia, don't know where. Don't know where they're from. Their name is Jade with a period at the end. And this song is called Apple Juice.

Homesick Radio with Stasia. We're slowing down. Songs are getting short. You know what that means. Not over yet, though. We started that set off with Apple Juice by Jade Period. It was a 2024 single. I don't know where they're from. If you do, you could tell me. And then we had Last Call by April K, K-A-E. Single from 2026, based out of LA. I don't know if she's from New York originally. I'm not sure. If you do know, let me know. And then, a contender for my heart. This one almost makes me cry, too. It's crazy. It's such a great song. Called I Became the Song by Fembots. From 2022's Transfigurations, a fantastic album. And they are out of Toronto. So we have a little bitty set and a last song, going back to the old school format at the end here. Another new song by an artist named Eves Wilder. It's called Just Say No.

Welcome back. We're at the end times of Homesick Radio for this week. So that set was two songs. It was Just Say No by Yves Wilder from 2026's Little Miss Sunshine out of London. The UK one, not Ontario. And then we had Werewolves in Bunk Beds by Breezy Nix from 2024's The Lonely Place. And they're from South Melbourne. As ever, big thanks to friends who listen now or later. A couple names shouting out now. Shouting out to my friend Chris, who dipped his toes in earlier. Nance, Mary, and I'm guessing maybe Emma and Peter around too. I appreciate any audience I can get, like I said, now or later. It's a joy for me to make these shows. Really is life-affirming. Kristen and Tom for starting the station, my fellow DJs and volunteers who make this place run. I appreciate you with all of my heart. So I haven't told Kristen yet. Hey, Kristen, I'm going to take July off. I'm going to try anyway. I have three shows supposedly in July and trying to not have any shows in July because I want to be upstate looking at the lake. We shall see. I didn't make it last year. I had to come back and do a show. We'll see what happens, but not going to be scheduled. As far as I know, I'll post old shows that I love on my Facebook, on my socials. You can find them if you look hard enough. So anyways, until August, y'all, we're going to end off with the song that is called Oh No, and it's by Afternoon Bike Ride, and it's from 2025's Running With Scissors, and they are out of Montreal, where I'm hoping to get this summer, at least for a couple days. Stay safe, be well, take care of each other.